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So we're gonna do bottom ball, right? Are we gonna do it on the stage? I think the stage is where we should do it, so you wanna do it by Spayburn. On the stage, right? So can I invite the Spayburn girls to join me on stage? So I'm gonna demonstrate earlier how this game is gonna be played, right? So basically this is it. You have a bat. You have a ball. The trick is to keep the ball on the bat for as long as it could. I wonder if I could. Let me try.

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Yeah, get shit to come. And of course, I will need somebody else. I'm feeling two females and a male. You come. Come now. Come bring she now. She looking. Come on, go bring she. Bring she. And then choose a male. One male, right? I also need a male. You dress up, you put on your jersey, you're looking good. Yeah, sure, you're smelling good. Okay, then. Leave all the dread out here, boy. I want a third person. I want to get a third person. I would have preferred be a female. But if we get a male, we will go with that too. So the trick is to keep the ball on the bat and you keep it to the top. You understand? Yeah, custom. But she said, yeah, custom hitting this. Or something resembles this. Where's that third person? I need a third person.

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You coming? Big Mouth number two. Big Mouth number two gone, so yes. She gone on the next side. Come now. One person. You see, if I call one of them Spanish girls, no one to come on the window, look at Vex. Them is professionals in the bat and ball industry. Oh, no, I didn't say that. Right. We get a third one. So we're going with Big Mouth number one first. Right. So I'm handing you the ball. You are the bat, you are the

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You ready? One, two, three, go. Four, five, six. Okay, I'll give you a next chance because the table I've struck here. So try not to go by the table side, right? Okay, good. One, two, three. One, two, three, four, five, six. And you dropped the catch too, boy? He dropped the catch, boy. Romila, how you doing? If I didn't see, I would have called you. You ready? Now, we understand that the ladies are professionals in the basketball industry. I hope if you win this, I don't know about you, but there's something wrong. Something wrong.

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You hold on to the balls, the ball. You see what I tell you? Ladies and gentlemen, we have a winner. What's the name? Oh, I'm sorry. I thought you said it was...

Drew, I couldn't. He can't even pronounce his own name. He said my name Antur. The man name is Andrew. Oh God. Andrew, come on, receive your prize. It's not the girl, eh? Let me just make that clear. It's not the girl.

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She asks if I suck on braids here, boy. A date with me. By the nearest doubles man. Then Curep. Is that you? So you want yourself a t-shirt and this now is for... Oh, that's the presentation. What is our next game? We want to do that one time? All right. This one is good. This one is the beer drinking competition. I need a male and a female. We want to see who could drink a beer the fastest. Whoever drinks the beer the fastest, you're winning a prize. I don't know what the prize is. I don't know. I believe it's a hamper courtesy Carib. There you go. Can I have a male and a female volunteer, please? Big man number two, you're looking like you might be able to drink the beer faster. Come. Come now. Oh, God. 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

0: 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What is your name?
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I need bright lights, sir, because I want to see every drop down to the front. 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
0: Olympic, the game gonna start now. 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

0: 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Well, he dead now. Anytime I see, I say cat. I make up a song, there's something for him there, you know. All I want to hear a piece of the song.
1: DJ Felix.

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I got a party all night, so. Where are they going on, boy? Telling yourself, boy. Not me again, now, boy. But next week, that same person is you, you know.

You're doing it right here on Singing 1061. And you're doing it together with yours truly, DJ Mark Daddy. And I'm supposed to be DJ Inchan, but Inchan,

Isaiah, here's what? Just a reminder. You can send that voice note, right? Yes, yes, yes. You can send that voice note. 343-1061. Hit me up on the WhatsApp. Send me that voice note. Someone says, hey, good morning. How are you doing today? I'm okay. What about you? That's, Let me see. I didn't see the name. Have a lovely and blessed day ahead. Well, thank you very much and same to you. Very nice elections.

0: Hey, morning, Mark Daddy. Where's Inchan? Missing him today a lot in station. From Shalinda and Arima.
1: Well, to be honest, hopefully he'll call me soon and tell me where he is. Agenda play coming in this one here, we got something to drink. That's some tea. Well, I eat already. That's playing greedy. Let's see what. Yeah, but you can bring something from the Yoktong area. Cute snacks, well, all is forgiven. Chocolate and thing. Ice cream and thing. Nothing wrong with that.

It's a mild chill as well. I would say, morning. Love the music. Michelle from Komoto.

You know, started cooking at Arasiam. All those different dishes. Did you just start cooking or you finished already? It's 10:24 in a Sunday morning. I doubt you done cook up all that already. I think there's some people that would probably done do that already, yeah? But say what?

Malik and Shakan Buljo. We are saying, and I want you to be here. Big up to Tanti Chulu. We ball so far, right? I get excited, you know, when I see. Is it a sun gun? Meadow in New York? Watch now, you're vexing. You're vexing. I thought I was close by. You're civil, you know? Look, thing. Hey, look to Brian and Tamina. Locked on. Did I cool long after summer stage? Right, miss. Okay, that was an earlier one, right? But yeah, making fish, bro. Wait, wait, wait. Red fish. Wait. I just lost it here. I forgot to talk after I hear bro funning. Brought. Bro. Same thing, right? Red fish too, in anybody. Want to take a charity? Where's your location, partner? Oh, Tamina. Right. I think I'm driving up Tamina after this.

0: Pearl, my parents, and Esmeralda from their loving daughters, Irma, Gemma, Cindy, and Flory. Love to all. Loving the music, by the way. It's Empress L.
1: Thank you.
0: That's Empress L in Wales, UK. All right.

0: Anybody here from Incheon? Anybody see Incheon anyway? Anybody know where he is? Somebody call him and see if he get up from the bed. I know if he party all night last night. You know, and I don't know if what Salim was saying is true. I don't know if the thing what Salim must be talking about right you. If it's true. Yeah, I'll find out tonight. Next thing you see them fellas just, you know, partying it out right through, you know. I don't talk about talking too much on air because, you know, I have to make sure you hear me. If you call a man to me, say, well, bye, you know, I lock on or I get up or... You try to visit me, right? Say something now. Say some ball hard something.
1: Morning.
0: Anyhow, we gonna get to another song. Let me do a few of these messages here, and we'll get to the back of that. Don't worry.

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What you need to do, you know? Hit me up, let me know if you went down. I know they open from 9 a.m. to 9 p.m. And the launch was Friday, right? 21st August. Hopefully you went. We'll give you some more updates. But what you need to do.

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0: lit. I was sending Michael and Helga Pestal. I want to hear Pestal laugh. All of open have a Pestal, eh? We love Pestal. And my name is Michael. My daddy, do that good job and keep it up, okay? Bye-bye. Morning, Mac Daddy, Michael. I was sending...
1: I just wanted to play back the first piece, so it say, morning, Mac Daddy, this is Michael. Okay. Michael Lal, is you? Well, boy. If that voice, can I hide it? It would have really been something, you know. But that voice really can't help, you know. That voice can't hide at all, you know. But we're calling you Michael from now. So we say, Pest Michael or Pest Michael Pest? Which one?

0: Someone says, let me see. Oh, that's Michelle. Nah, Michelle. Nah. I don't believe you. You serious? Michelle. Don't tell me that now. Let me call back this menu, eh? Rice, callaloo, stewed chicken, and potato salad. And Michelle says she finished cook already. Already good. Michelle, what time you get up? 3 o'clock? 4 o'clock? Michelle, send the location. And Chan, where you say we go passing?
1: Yeah.
0: I say so. She don't cook already, now. But Chan, there are some people no rolling out of their bed. And let me tell you, some of them may even know what day it is right now. Because, you know, the line whole night last night. But like in Chan, you know, he forgot the coffee. And Chan, what is he seeing now? Everything cool?
1: That's cool.
0: I find like me again, yeah, man. No worries, I best mic here. Bap. Yeah. Alright, yeah, well, if you're going by that one here. Yeah. Alright. Is this in?
1: I just cool.
0: How things?
1: Normal.
0: Bring any snacks?
1: Nah, boy. No snacks.
0: People, let's see, eh? I tell you, man, I say if you're coming, make sure. Nah, I know you was coming. But,
1: I try calling you. I send a message. I ain't getting through your phone.
0: Let me check my phone. Which phone
1: you I got? Don't know. The same number you're talking about.
0: Oh, no. Oh, gosh. You know, the next number. I got a gate on a man.
1: All right. I'm going to check that.
0: Nice one thing.
1: I WhatsApp you to an Sangeet number.
0: All right. Well,
1: But I'm here.
0: That's important. Mm-hmm. Once you're here, you know. The first hour is okay with me. You know,
1: You know, night jobs and the next morning waking up early, you know this be?
0: Yeah. Of course. Oh gosh, you know. But you know, when you're running every day, and let me tell you something, when you're a bridge, you're like me. You understand?
1: I ain't not a worry.
0: Yeah, I
1: know that.
0: You know that, gosh. You know, your boy could play a little bit of music.
1: Yes.
0: I know a little thing. Not much, you know. I could play a little thing.
1: About little thing.
0: You know what, I, one of these days you go give me a little, you know, a little
1: no problem,
0: and
1: a little class, no problem.
0: And you know, you'll tell me, well, boy, this one is mixed day, and that one is mixed day, and do mix that one day, you know, and once you hear, you know, hey, ha, and then mix it like, you know, some of them, you know, but we are getting to that right now, too, before I'm kind of TDGs. But, what are you going to do? Coming close to the top, you know, but, Yeah, I don't see the message. I feel some of the messages coming in. Like I said, 10:24. I didn't even see that. And I read messages up to half past. Yeah. So that just came in. Yeah. But say what? Small thing. I know you was coming. And if you ain't coming, you'll find out there, you know?
1: Yeah.
0: Find my next number, you know?
1: Well, I have two Magdalene, you know, but I know which is which.
0: Right? That thing. Next time. Do like Big Daddy. Tag the boat numbers. When they message the boat. If I tell you something, I have no details on my phone right now.
1: I realize.
0: No details on my phone. I left home a little earlier because, you know, the drive with the truck is via the front, so, you know. But say what? Watch out. Michelle said drop in. And I said, when we say we pass it, me and see the message again, and I said, Michelle, go on. Yeah, but I don't know what it is. How does do we that, man? I don't know why they just do we that, man. Anyhow, you know to Diane and Grandy. Diane, what's up? Everything cool? Nice to have you on board. Big up to Diane. Let me see. Who's this, boy? Your long lost friend. Yeah, the same one who deleted me on Facebook. You should know my mouth by now. I do hold back. Ain't you know my mouth? Everybody know my mouth. Gosh. Ain't you know my mouth? Gosh. Laura in Caparo? Is that you? Is that you? Let me know. Let me see. There's some messages here. Let me see if we get out a few of these before we step into the next hour.
1: I must say morning to Camelia, Karina, and Lisa. They are locked on. Big up, guys.
0: Nice.
1: You see three of them? Them not easy.
0: Serious?
1: Yeah, boy.
0: One of them from now? It's someone like them, it's a party already early morning.
1: Them don't play.
0: So they're out already?
1: Yeah, sure. The some may head along some beach or some may they going.
0: So one by they couldn't invite you, right? Okay, I saw before you did on your get invite. let me see this voice note.
2: Hey, good morning, boss. Why you seen? Hey, Mackey, good morning, boss. Why you seen you, man? Nah, I ain't cooking today, nah, boy. I'm going to my sister and her lunch today, boy.
0: Hold on. Fazal, alright. Fazal, where is he seen? It's Fazal and Captiville. On that way. Missy, yeah. Bam. Yeah, I think Fazal is in Captiville now, I must believe. Hopefully, and you know, the brain's getting a little old now, plenty of things, you know, and working every day. It'll stand the fuck out a little thing, you know, not much, you know, a little thing.

0: I love hearing what people cooking in Trinidad. Make me real hungry, boy. Well, it's late afternoon here in Wales in the UK, and we are just about starting a barbecue. When I say we, hubby is going to start ready, and I could just do everything in the background, right? But I love hearing about everybody else cooking. Songs are yummy. I'm starving. Empress out.
1: Well, the same thing I just say, you know. It's a Sunday morning, so everybody, we got to get everybody involved in the traditions of a normal Sunday morning, because normally everybody get up. Some people get up early, prepare their stuff and start cooking. And so far, I think about one person win that or won that race, because Michelle don't cook everything already. Some people now putting up the pot. But yeah, I love to hear them as well. But this last person here said the hubby going to do the barbecuing and she going to help in the background. I feel she means to say she's going to relax, you know, let the hubby do all the work. And yeah, I feel as that. Like somebody said TKR, which all had to remind me about that game, boy. Well, they really had to remind me of that game. I thought it was Good Friday, no? I thought it was BT Bubuli on a Friday or something. I say, well, I confused. I lost track of time, yeah, everything, because that kind of licks you getting anyhow. Anyhow, I had this, you know. I'll also give away the whole thing, you know. Game was back and forth, yeah. Game was back and forth. Bam! Anyhow. I ain't getting any of that. That was enough. What the flag I think there, you know. Let me see what's that. Somebody in Plumbyton. Loyan, what's up? Watch now. I mean, take care on the side, you know. But I noticed something last night. I don't know if you noticed this, eh? I don't know if much people noticed this or how much people noticed this. But Poran had to call up on Pollard last night, you know. He was like, I only hear somebody ball out. I was like, what you say that? But when the replay it, I was like, but what are you jail? But Pollard started off talking on the boundary to Bravo. So apparently he wasn't minding the business. And Nicky P, he was like, come in the game, I come in the game. I was like, but what did you hear this? Yes, Loyan. I see Loyan. Let me see. Pleasant good morning to DJ Magdalena, DJ Inchon. Happy Sunday to everyone locked on as always. Sending blessings and love to our grandson Charles. And have a safe and wonderful Sunday, everyone. And a great day ahead. Same to you. Hi, good morning, Magdaddy. I enjoy the music. Bali in Toronto. What's up? Everything cool? Hello to, let me see, greetings from Chop Liver and Tara from Richmond Hill. Chop Liver. Alright, cool. Pleasant Sunday to, let me see. Hi, pleasant Sunday. My birthday is on Friday 28th and let me see. Celebrating, our celebration starts today. Wow. Wait. My birthday is on Friday. A week of celebration, yes? you decided to be a Trinian? Yeah. So thank you for the beautiful music. And that's coming from Vidya. Vidya, big up to you. And well, happy early birthday. I wouldn't be here Friday, but happy early birthday to you. Good morning, Sita Ram. Blessings to you both and your families. And let me see as well. Oh, yeah. Oh, there's Kevin. For me, he's just locked inside. Let's figure out who it is, and even though you need my stone as WhatsApp. Big up to Kevin. Kevin, who is this scene? Everything cool? Let me see. Well, blessings to you and your family as well. Yeah. And happy Super Sunday. Yeah, Kevin, where's the plan? Where's the plan for today? Let me see. I'm going to do two more shows, right? Because we're coming close to the top. 4 minutes still. And we're going to drop a one tune to the top. Or a two tune. And Let me see. Sandra Mangala, Main Road Cam, Kelly Village, big up to you in Kearney. Bam. That was yesterday evening. All right. Somebody getting wrong. All right, cool. Yeah, we ain't getting that. Hello to Sandra Mangala. Good morning, Magdaddy, Sandra Mangala. And let me see. She's listening, yes. On next Sunday, it's her birthday. A big up to you. she said no pest love. Made our vegetables and rice and cucumbers. All right, you're the second person that actually done cook already. She said, please read the messages. Thanks. Well, that's what I normally do. I don't know. Who doesn't? all right, so yeah. When I come back, let me see, I've seen a few voice notes here. Let me see if I can get this out quick. Anyhow. All right, when we come back, that's what I'm going to hear for a minute.
2: Mm-hmm.

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0: Swing it 1061. Uh-huh. You know we do it on a Sunday. Hey, Inchan. I was thinking about, since we had like a new name for the show, right? You know, I was fiddling last week with the reset. Reason being, yeah, let me know what you think after, right? The reset is because, you know, it's a Sunday, and you normally on a Sunday you reset for the next week ahead. So, you know where it goes, right? So, it's plenty. You can reset the week, you can reset the day, you can reset. I don't know if you want to change, make some changes. That was last week. You know, probably say, but, you know, me and that coworker, we wasn't working well together, you know. But, you know, we could figure it out, we could reset, start it over, and, you know, stuff like that, right? So, I don't know what you think about it.
1: The song's good.
0: Yeah,
1: but,
0: sure.
1: But apart from that, you know, sometimes Sundays people like to jam too.
0: Yes, well, yeah, oh gosh, you know you're what resetting I mean? And you're jamming too, you understand? You can reset, and, you know, because Saturday is normally, like, some people come in from a, let me say, a Sunday night lime into Sunday morning, which I've been, well, actually, I did that a lot, eh?
1: You live your whole life like that, you know, go just let me through now.
0: You know, I just want to, I don't want to song, you know.
1: Yeah.
0: You know, work, you know, yeah. So, you know, but I was fiddling with it and got some good feedback, so who knows? Maybe, I know this could be a permanent thing, your Shuli and DJ Inchan, you know. I don't know if Inchan, you know, but throw him out eventually.
1: Nah, man.
0: Oh, yes. So what are you planning for the evening, Inchan?
1: Nothing. After radio, just home, relax, and tonight outside at the 59.
0: 50. Oh, okay. Well, I tell you, one of these days, I really come
1: pass
0: around.
1: Pass through,
0: you know. Yeah. I've never been to the 59 yet. Yeah. But say what? We do some shouts, what do you think?
1: Yeah.
0: Do some shouts and do some of the people work as well, you know. Gotta pay some of them bills, you know, via the voice, via the ads. Hey, big up to, let me see, good morning, guys. Have a, you see, where's that? Big Daddy and Small Daddy. Where's that? Tante Johan. You know, it's Mark Daddy and Inchan. So it's Small Daddy and Big Daddy, yes? So, hey, you know, let me see, good morning to the Barrett and, let me see, Barrett family. And, you know, to Barrett and Seema. Big up to, let me see, Herman from Rio Claro. Enjoy the music. You know what I mean? Inchan mashing up the place. Always. Nothing new. We got a Santos. So is he seeing Santos Mini Mart? What's going on? Let me see. I tell people, you know, send me voice notes. They just want me to, you know, read it. You know, what is going on? Somebody said they're going prayers. Prayers, man. Yesterday I went to one, you know. Yesterday I went to one. Somebody says, good morning. You are, Missy. All this isn't to you. Hi. To your DJ as well. Loving the music. Sangeet 1061. Oh, you've been listening to us for over 20 years. Vashti. Big up to Vashti Ramdas. Hi to you as well.
2: Hi, Big.
0: All right, let me see what she said.
2: Good morning, Big Daddy and DJ Inchan. I'm enjoying your music. You always do a great job, both of you. And I just want to say, anytime you want to pass by me, you're welcome. You're getting anything to eat. I will cook it for both of you. But here I'm back. Mark Daddy, I am passing, so I go in first today. Bye.
0: That's how she invite me, and then bam, she go in first. Oh gosh, Vashti, but thank you very much, you know, and I don't know if Inchan will get permission, but I don't need to get permission, you know, but I Inchan has said nothing, you know.
1: Nah, I don't need permission. And we get you too, she says she cooking anything, yeah, you know, anything we want, yeah. Just say, and we get it. And
0: all of a sudden, she going to press. We go to Vashti.
1: Nah, it's all good.
0: Yeah, it's all good. Hi, good morning. Please say shout out to my beautiful sister, that's Rohini. Really pity of Las Lomas celebrating her 60th birthday today. I didn't say it, eh? This is what the message say. Oh, like that. Yeah, but, that family again, for that is our family. Just drop it in her. But it's only family can do it like that. So yeah, let me see. It's coming from our sister Sumati. And Sumati, you're causing trouble, eh? You're causing trouble. But anyhow, I think Sumati came in and surprised her. Oh, okay. That's very nice. Surprise her in Florida. That's very nice. And we're going to cook up some duck and chicken. Don't make you duck, chicken, and roti, boy. Drinking some Hennessy right now. That we'll be talking about. Please play a beautiful song. And I can get her dancing in the kitchen. I'm sure she's dancing already. Oh, gosh. Yeah, oh, gosh. She's busting tunes. I mean. Good morning. Lohan, what's up? Baba Marie saying, is that Malichi? All right. Hey, Mac Daddy, big up to Inchan. Actually, it's hey, Mac Daddy and Inchan. Please don't forget your loyal fans, Uncle Ralph and Auntie Zamina Ramnat. All right, big up to you. Hello to Sonny of Omera Road, Arima. Orders locked on, loving the program. You know, fans, in this heat, it's AC we need now. just kidding. Big up to you guys. What's up? Everything cool? Let me see. Bam, bam, bam. Let me get this here, that here, this here, bam. Let me see. The voice not sticking, man. Let me try the next one.
3: When my mother cooking curry goat and pigeon peas, that's something real nice, mommy. Gosh, I live in wrong near the corner in Wales. Let me see how long that will take me to come. It's Empress Hell.
0: Well, yes. Big up to Pumpkin and Pumpkin Boy, Jimmy from Central. Big up to you. Let me see vegetable rice and cucumbers. Somebody say vegetable rice and cucumbers. Fasting, my pressing. Let me see. Hi, good morning. Loving the music. DJ Inchan, big up to you. Let me see. Big up to my hussy, Terry Ram, from his wife, Asha, from Coover. Big up to you guys. Big up to the Freeport family as well. Happy Sunday to my wife, Lena. And it's coming from Akash. Place hot. We in the pool. What a sin. Don't make joke. You know, pool vibes is that. It's our best vibes, in it? Because of our team in Freeport. Yeah. Let's see what we got.
4: Hello. Dere Magradi, Trinidad and Tobago, Inchan, number one, DJ, rocking, Calcutta, India, right now. Bole, say hi to Shahrukhan.
5: Magdari, Geet Gata, Chalkusati.
0: We missed the one. Somebody call same time. Let me see if I find my guy. Look at some here. Maybe Shah Rukh same.
5: Chalkusati Kungunata.
0: Hey Shah Rukh. Chat message, man. Well, what's up now? Give me a call now. I We had a talk. Yeah, big up to my brethren Shah Rukh Khan. I'm a brethren Shah Rukh Khan, you know. Yeah, you like me. You like me next partner from the Ganges. Eh? Yeah. But anyway, big up to Mo as well. Big up to Mo. Yeah, big up to Shah Rukh, man. Big up to Shah Rukh. Yeah. Enough respect. Let me see. Good morning, guys. Good morning, Mang Daddy. Blessings. Tara locked on in Petersville. Enjoying the vibes. Well, me too. I just, you know, relaxing and I enjoy the... Let me see. Relaxing, listening to you all. Who's this? Let me see. Good morning, Sitaram. Blessings. That's Kevin. Not much going on today, brother. Just relax. Relax and listening to you all. Nice to bad. You know, it's a Debbie. Cheers. What he says that I'll be in here. And somebody, what now? They haven't blasted in the car yet, too, you know. I can't play that yet. You see? You want to hear what we're singing now? Let me hear what we're singing now.
6: Yeah. Our favorite DJ, Inchan. Which hours we have to drive back to New Jersey? 4 hours and 15 minutes locked on. So rock it, Inchan. Come on. Sending this video for you guys.
0: And if you want to change, make some changes.
6: That's my daddy, right? Some daddy.
0: Well, that is going to be pretty video live.
1: We appreciate the video, guys.
0: Yeah, we appreciate it.
1: Much thanks.
0: But she said you is her favorite DJ. Yeah, and she ain't sure who daddy it is. If it's,
1: it could be
0: daddy,
1: Mark
0: daddy,
1: daddy, could
0: everybody
1: be...
0: daddy, Mark daddy, Big daddy, you know, Sugar daddy. You ain't sure what daddy it is. It's Mark daddy, right? It's Mark daddy, it's Mark daddy.
1: Somebody daddy.
0: Yeah, somebody daddy. No, Bridget, no, Bridget. Oh, it's gosh. Daddy. That's somebody daddy. You know what I mean? But let me, Inchan. Yes, it's gonna be. Early morning. Big up to the boss himself. Great job. Keep blazing. Shout out to the big Tom team. By the way, saying, let me see who's this. It's the Kiran Gangaram. Yeah, man. Big up to the Big Tom family. Who is he seen? Big up to Rishi. What going on? Who is he plan? Everything cool? Hi, good day. I would like to shout out to my grandmother. Hey, out to Chrissy as well. Hey, out to Paraj. And I would like to say congrats to her on her success in A-levels. Hey. Big up to all the kids that did well and did very well and did good. Nobody do bad. Everybody do good. Let's say that. Yes. Doesn't matter. A lot could happen, you know? A lot could happen. But anyhow. Let me see. This is coming from Nani, Shirley, and Keza Singh. We all listen to you. Enjoy the music from Penal. Thank you. Where is this scene? Big up to the Penal. We'll see what's going on. Let me see. Yeah, man. Big up to all the kids that got their results. Yeah, so big up to Nisha Ramki soon. We locked on strong. Going to a fundraiser in the performing Malik. Have a blessed day. Enjoy the music. All right, big up to you. Yeah, heel out to you. Let me see.
1: Hey, shout out to everybody who's locked on TikTok. I must big up the TikTok family one time.
0: TikTok?
1: Yeah, boy.
0: Yeah, big up the TikTok family.
1: Shout out to Shelly.
2: Mac Daddy.
0: All right. Go ahead. Go ahead, the sun first. All right, cool.
2: Mac Daddy, DJ Inchan have an idea which part I live in, so he will bring it on. Bye.
0: Inchan.
1: But who's that?
0: I started to believe Salim,
1: you see,
0: now.
1: You see?
0: I started to believe Salim.
1: Nah,
0: I
1: see that.
0: I started to believe Salim, now.
1: I'm not sure who's that.
0: When Salim come, I gonna let him know.
1: Hey, don't start a fire with Salim, nah.
0: I gonna let him know. I said, boy, I feel he was talking the truth, nah. I know he does life and thing about that thing.
1: Salim is too much of trouble.
0: That's Vashti.
1: Oh, Vashti.
0: Yeah, Vashti.
1: Big old Vashti, man.
0: Yeah, so you know where Vashti living, or have an idea, or...
1: Mark, you see this kind of thing? People messaging here, they say, ask Mark if he still like the girl from, and the park was still Mark.
0: Who's that? What's her name?
1: G1
0: who?
1: Ram Gulam.
0: Wonder if I know that G1, buddy.
1: Probably.
0: Let me see, I'll come in and see that, yeah? I just wanted to make sure it's that G1. I just wanted to make sure it's that G1. G, well, yeah, where you listening from? WhatsApp? I mean, TikTok, or you listening here? G, I ain't gonna take your girl, boy. Oh, God, boy. Go ahead,
1: I'm
0: gonna
1: take your girl. You're still not
0: gonna back on the line, boy. I'm a soul, yeah. Wake up to G. G, is this seat? Everything cool? Let me see, Zenora Bash in Arima, locked on. Enjoying the program. Thank you very much. Good morning, Mr. DJ. We'd like to wish Anan, actually it's Ayan Balrup from Orange Valley.
1: Hey, shout out to FBI and Jenny from New York. Large up, guys.
0: FBI and Jenny. Which FBI is that? DJ FBI?
1: I'm not sure, yeah. They just say FBI. Rudish, big up, brother.
0: Yeah, so hello to Ayan Balrup from Orange Valley, Hoover. Very happy 5th birthday coming from Avikash and... That's from Wellington, Florida.
1: Yeah, boy, they say DJ FBI.
0: Yeah, FBI, boy. My partner, forget me, boy. Yeah,
1: hey, Debbie,
0: yeah.
1: Big up Debbie one time.
0: Somebody laughing here. Who is this boy? Okay, when he says somebody, daddy. That talk.
1: Somebody, daddy.
0: That talk.
1: You see what I mean?
0: Yeah, that talk, that talk, very chill, fine. I don't see that. You see that somebody daddy thing? Kevin, don't start that, eh? Don't start that. Don't play some big daddy no message when he come back. Ting. Big up,
1: I will save you as somebody daddy on my phone.
0: Careful anything. Can we somebody, you do say, pull it out and somebody say, wait now, how you have this man save as somebody daddy? But what's going on here, buddy? You see the one to know what's going on now? Careful. Super Sunday to Amir Mohammed, Jaden Mohammed, and Sherwin Ali from San Fernando General Hospital, Lockton. Big up to you guys. What's up? Let me see. Voice notes. Oh, wee! What job is today now? You think I read that now? All right, I'll listen to it in a little bit. Yeah, I listened to it a little bit. Don't worry, I come back to that. Let me see.
1: Hey, Sean, it's the Kyle. Kyle, is this him, bro?
0: Yeah, let me see. A few more again. Let me see if we can get this out real quick. Real quick.
3: Yeah, we locked down here in Wales in the UK, St. Priscilla, otherwise known as the Welsh Trini. Love to all, loving the vibes. Keep it up.
0: Thank you very much. Blessings to you, Mark Daddy, and DJ Inchin, Asha in Rio Claro. What's up? Asha, how is this? Really cool. How's up to loving the music? And big up to Ashley and Aliyah Lawrence. Big up to... that's Ashley. That's Aliyah Lawrence. All right, cool. Paul and... Bakes, Rodney, Gollin, cooking rice and dal. We've seen rice and dal. Come on, fall in the pan.
1: Proper thing, boy.
0: Proper thing.
1: Hey, shout out to Tinkerbell. She said big up to her, Mark Daddy.
0: Tinkerbell, who's that?
1: Cindy Boodoo.
0: Aha!
1: Yo, Iran, where's this thing, bro? Hey, Anisha. Big up Pennsylvania. Any house one time.
0: Yeah, so we go to Asha and Rio Clara. She says, I love any house. Love any house and... There's something from Joey and Sonal. I'd come in. I like that. Somebody daddy.
1: Yeah, but you see what I mean? That was stick on you.
0: Staten from... Oh, Lord. From Staten Island in New York. Chan. Yeah. Chan. They cause trouble in Chan. Chan. Israel seen somebody daddy in. I see all that.
1: I didn't see that.
0: You didn't see that. You encouraged us to listen to them. Anyhow, what's up? Big up to Nara Sukinta. What? Nara Sukinta Bego. Tomorrow is his birthday. Nara is in, brother. Yes, B. What's going on? Tobago, boy. The man going to Tobago. I'm check out the bread. Jinsel, boy. Look, somebody.
1: When I say one Bego, boy.
0: Look at the voice note here. Who sent all this voice note? What? We got to get in there after. Plenty, boy. Plenty for 20 day. Watch again, somebody saying, thanks, somebody, daddy. Bye, buddy. Let me see, I see Orange Valley. Family, man. Let me see. Blah, blah, blah. Like to be sure. Well, I see the name here, and I see guitar on the Anyhow, it's coming close to the top.
1: You know, if you're going to continue,
0: watch. In China, see where you cross? You see where you cross? Watch again here. Thank you very much, somebody, daddy. That's my daddy. Asha.
1: Hey, somebody say call it Adrian. You'll get vexed.
0: Sorry, so you called me Adrian?
1: Yeah.
0: Adrian is the correct name. Why would I?
1: I know. I don't know.
0: Yeah, Adrian is the correct name. Nothing wrong in that. Nothing wrong in that. It's better than somebody, daddy. Well, then go ahead and encourage the shepherdess with me. I will continue it. I will encourage it more, you know. Big up to Aidan. Big up to Corey. Shy in Lux, Florida, making a curry crab. May I feel that teeth for that again? Hi, Roshan, listening from Vancouver, saying hello to my family from Cora, Cora Road in El Dorado, Shewin, that's Shewin, Chevron, Santo, and Sherman, and Shama. So, here's what that's it for the show to the wild, and Inchan. You can drop a few tunes right there. Yes. Waiting. Yeah, some stuff to read out as well, you know. But we'll do that in a short bit. You go ahead. Sing it 1061. Hot and goofy. Lindy. You know we do it on the weekend. Ten to two on a Sunday. He said he reset. Let me go.

I tell you, we're going straight through. You should do the DJ Mac Daddy alongside our DJ Ancient. You know how we do it. A lot of people saying this team up on a Sunday. Watch now. Different kind of vibes. Oh, yeah, me. But let me tell you, don't forget our textbooks, screens, late nights. Get back to learning with Ferrara Optical. Let me tell you something, right? You know why? You gotta reduce the eye strain with eyewear design for study. Watch now. You see, when you're watching computers and you're watching movies in the night late and all this, watch now. People are saying that they're doing damage to the eyes. 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

0: 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We go make a pass now, gosh. You know you like your bargain, you know? Just like me, you know.
1: Is that must?
0: Yeah. We go head down and try something, you think?
1: We'll pass, sure. Yeah. Must check it out.
0: Yeah, if you think we go down, I was slow, you know? Just pick up a few people, let us link up with me, you know? Make it a line man done one time, you know? Yeah, I think so, you know? I think, man. That feels like a good idea. But, something I didn't know, but, someone was talking about crab, and I was saying, but I didn't feel my teeth good for that again. Huh? But really and truly, I find it's plenty work. It tastes real good, but I think it's plenty work. But
1: not really, no. I mean, if you love it, it wouldn't be plenty work.
0: Yeah, true.
1: If you don't like it, well then, you know.
0: No. I mean, I just make me sacrifice, you know. But someone's telling me about a different kind of crab, but we'll get into that in a little bit. Really tell long in the hour. So, but yeah, you ever go to the Blanchard's Road from like Pinto Arima side. Like you go to Arima, Pinto Arima, and like you come through the other side, like you come out Maracas. You ever pass on that road?
1: Yes, I did, but that's a couple years ago.
0: Alright, I'll tell you something. I saw, like, one rainfall, I saw some crabs up that side, eh? I'm going to tell you something.
1: The crab began in my head.
0: What? The crab began in my head. I tell you what, I didn't know. And then I get to realize after people is, they actually go when rainfalling. They go just to catch them crab. I tell you, you know. See what I'm saying,
1: Mountain crab, you come on.
0: Yeah, what's that? Big crab, you know? Big fellas.
1: Yeah. You didn't stop and catch another one or two?
0: No, I was driving. I was actually driving.
1: I make a stop.
0: A busload. Yeah, I was actually driving the maxi that is, so yeah. Mm-hmm. But say what? Next time. But it was plenty rain though. I think we did stop. I stopped on remember you can't stop anywhere wrong corner and
1: true.
0: On the hill when rain falling. So I was with discretion. I stopped at one point where they did get one, but I think that for that big baby. That for that big. I think when you eat that, that's the day. That's the end of that day.
1: One full day.
0: Yeah, one, you good to go there. And you know, some people like to make some big dumpling.
1: Mm-hmm.
0: Right? That thing that's going on. That's the day. Talk done. let me see. Guys, don't forget, get ready for Casa Cool, the authentic Trini River Lime. That's Sunday, 30th August at Douglas Estate. 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That's from 9 a.m. to 2 p.m. Enjoy the food, live chutney, live tasa, DJs, river access, and more. 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Island tickets. 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And you can call them on WhatsApp for at 344-2464. So, I'll have something somebody tell me. Actually, I forgot to watch. Hey, the crab. Oh. But say what? Ready to jam some tune again? We're going tune now.
1: Just hits today, only hits.
0: Yeah, hits. Just jam in tune. I think that is the best thing. But yeah, we're still pay the bills and again.
1: We'll play one more.
0: Play two tune again, my girl blessing now. You know what I mean? Benio! Get them fire.

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I really need people out of the easy world, cause. John, you see all you? You see, where am I going? I'm going to my tire clinic. I'm going to let them know. Anyhow, I'm going to deal with you after. 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All is here each and every Sunday. And we're inside half an hour. Okay, this is the kind of compliments. The good folks at the entire clinic.

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1: The biggest hits of the summer. Sangeet on Summer.
2: Oh gosh! You see one tune like this at the play? You just want to go and lime all over the place. But you need good tires if you're heading to lime all over the place, you know. You need to check Tire Clinic, man. What do you mean? You should need your mark that alongside our DJ Inchana. 10 to 2 on a Sunday. What do you mean? If you don't tune like this,

0: I'm going to be inside a half an hour because of the kind compliments of our attack clinic. Yeah, now. Hey, Chan. This is because of all you and this, the slackness here and Kevin. Very encouraging that. All organized on yourself. All you can make it up to me by carrying me by attack clinic and buying some tires, right? What do you think?
1: Yeah, but we will check them out for sure. Because right now I need tires as well.
0: See, we're saying. Alright. Here is the scene. We're taking them number. If anybody from tackling clocked one right now, send me a message. Yeah. One time. We don't stick in her. We support people in her. That is always a must, you know. Support you. I mean, we support everybody, yeah, obviously, you know. But sometimes, you know, people like Inchan, I might not support him, but you know.
1: I'm going to do favor.
0: Oh, gosh. Hey, all right.
1: Somebody daddy.
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Oh, sing it 1061. You know when you go back, you don't go back. Are you me? You also the DJ Mark Daddy alongside that DJ Enchan. Hey, big to Shivan. Shivan, who is this scene, brother? Hey, what going on? Hey, big to Aruna.

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Soon as the music. Happy our 93rd birthday. It's going to, let me see ya. Eileen. It's coming from VJ. 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We got to Vashti. 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We got to Dennis. 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And all the grandkids.

0: 40. 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Hey, come see how is this in?
1: Somebody go jam you tonight.
0: That's at the front of the city, right? Shaking like I know. Come see here in Canada too. Make a mistake. Somebody go jam you tonight. 40. Somebody go. Alright. Thank you to 1061. You know we do it on the weekend. 10 to 2 on a Sunday. It's all about the reset. I am it. We're resetting the good vibes. Moti, where you had it, boy? Where you had it?
2: Inshallah!
0: Watch this man, Mark, you know. Somebody daddy going to jam it. And I'm trying to really go shovel today. 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You see where you cross, man? Now? 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Sing it out.

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Countdown is on for the biggest party in sport. The Trinbago Knight Riders are back in action. 2000. You know. I really need it. Eh? Away, boy. Yeah, Alex last night, boy. Anyhow. TKR all the way. You got Alex in there, but nothing. Don't cry, my engine, boy. Don't cry. So the Trinbago Knight Riders are back in action. And it's all happening 2026 Republic Bank CPL T20 and CNC3 Television is bringing you. 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

And so don't forget the Barrett Expo celebrates, well, they celebrated their grand opening. That was Friday, 21st August, right? It all happened at Lot 4, Chan Ramland Road in Chaguanas, near Food Basket. And I know you went, you discovered lots of stunning men's and women, lots of clothing, lots of eclectic wear, beautiful jewelry, premium perfumes, elegant footwear, and much more. And they open daily from 9 a.m. to 9 p.m. The Barrett Expo. They opened 21st August. And they are telling you to come down daily from 9 a.m. to 9 p.m. Singing 1061.

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1: DJ Kai.
0: Oh, you see right now? I'm going to get up. 10 to 2 on a Sunday. DJ Inchan, usually DJ Mac Daddy. You know we do it in the weekend. 343-1061. Hit me up. Send me the shows. Let me know what you're up to.
2: 5 cents.
0: Who's there to Maracas?
2: 5 cents.
0: Who's there to Queen Anne Beach?

0: I feel an.
1: You take Apple Pay? Oh Lord, you're bussing tune. I'm loving the nostalgic songs. Fantastic. You have me going crazy.
2: Watch out. If it's one thing, she enjoying herself in it. She here a long time in it. Enjoying the whole show in it. You want to sing? You do want to 6-1. 10 to 2 on a Sunday. Let me tell you. I gonna leave in Chan. He come late so I can go. I think
3: that's a bad idea.
2: No,
3: I was early, I just didn't tell the people the truth.
2: Yeah. Oh gosh, you know, sometimes I just tell it to take a rest now. But yeah. Remember, I tell it to take a rest. I tell it, don't worry yourself, you relax now.
3: Yeah.
2: Yeah, when I tell it talk, you want to talk. So I say, well, I think I will just tell it, you already here, that is all.
3: That's all.
2: Time you come, the thing, you know. Yeah. Oh gosh, you know, we don't go down so. So we gonna do all our food people invite before. That person tell we pass they tell we pass. I forget the person name, but the person who cooked food before 10 o'clock this morning. She did, where she did? She had message you back at all, boy. She say yeah, pass anytime. When we say send the location, she disappear. I said, Anna. Bye. What is it saying here? Let me see. I will definitely.
3: I want big money. I want real big money for that. To see that.
2: Yeah, but yeah. But they said they will pay big money to see in John dance, right? So the thing is, could he dance or yes or no? I don't know. I just asking. I don't know. But anyhow, we go find out. I will try to see if I could get him to do all dances out there and see if he go.

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0: 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Let me tell you this, Java. 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
1: But she's looking at
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0: local favorites, Bollywood remixes, puppets, Latin flavors, mashups, all those great melodies, and so much more. 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Sing it 1061. Hit me up, send me those messages. 343 1061. 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

at the Cherise, Amanda. 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

good evening. Good afternoon to you as well. We got Kim Raj. We got Cindy. We got your daughters as well. We got to Malini. We got to Ravina. We got to the Adol Village South Dorpooch family. What's up? I got you. You see right now?

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Oh, Andra. Hello, Jenny. Ravi, Sunita. Shania, Veer. All locked on.

I shall be going to the space little batty man for a long time. I mean, make me remember the days, David. And I will, eh? Look at that. Oh, yes. Find a place for you and me. 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What's that? Talk about thing. Oh, yeah. There's a Mustang here, too. Forever. So, get 106 on the weekend. Now, remember Zen 2, right? Had the opportunity of playing there a few times. Watch now. Somebody say tunnel.

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Yeah, yeah. 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That's how I ain't gone, but that's too, eh? Don't feel me, I know that. What do you mean? We like to party. In Sean! That was it, isn't it? Guys, I'm 16 plus a few, I just don't know, eh? I was just a young DJ at that point in time. And I want 20 plus a few, just don't know.

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You call family, where's this in? What do you mean? Somebody says screamers. Oh gosh. I don't remember mine, but I ain't calling all the names because I want to learn.

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You're calling the sons, I ain't nobody, boy. That Nemo's one. I think that's the only one I know. I young and I, you know what I mean? I wouldn't know all the places.

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Don't even talk about it. And people like Salim them, oh gosh. Bye. I thought he was going to say something.

0: See you now. See them days? Them days. I can tell about myself. I was 16 plus a few them times. But there are some people in the studio here right now. I know one of them. Them is about 35, 45 plus, you know. Something around there, you know.
1: In Chan, I want to talk about you.
0: In Chan.
2: Not me.
0: I know that for that.
2: I'm a very young guy now, you know.
0: You young?
2: Yeah, of course.
1: In your brain.
0: You know the trouble starts once you walk in the studio.
2: We know that.
0: And I hope you might get this
1: your brain, but anyway, it's not even your brain, because your brain old. It shows in your body.
2: Nah.
1: And your decision making.
2: Nah.
1: Sure.
0: Hey, better you look for back than making away. Yeah. Let me put something up and let me go for me.
1: Sean, how are you going, buddy?
2: I'm fine. And you good?
1: You're fine? Mm-hmm. No, you're not. Who told you that?
2: A lot of people.
1: Oh, you see how the truth has come out? Yes, the truth has come out.
0: Well, that's so far, right?
1: But a lot of people tell you that you're fine.
2: Mm-hmm.
1: Fine? Yeah, right. You're good, though? You're good?
2: Yes.
1: How are you sleeping in the night and thing?
0: I knew you was going to start it. I knew you was
2: not
0: coming.
2: Good. Not good.
1: You don't sleep good in the night, eh?
2: Nah, hardly.
1: You know why?
2: Why is that?
1: You know why?
3: Yeah, you check.
1: Yeah, you're that because you're bad mind.
2: Never.
1: Right? The bad mind is what just keep you up. So when you go to sleep and you close your eyes, you just be thinking about all the wickedness where you just be doing people and bad. Then you say,
2: more wickedness, but
1: I really do somebody.
2: You use the trouble about it, not me, that.
1: I hear you one time you burn down somebody's place and
0: Hey. Hey!
1: No, I just say.
0: Hey!
1: I
0: want to come here.
1: You understand?
0: That you see that?
1: That's why you can't sleep that one, when the night come.
0: That one had trouble, eh? You know one time that one had trouble, eh?
1: That's why you can't sleep when the night come.
0: Let me talk about how last week you're telling me how you're gonna deal with this guy here.
1: But what? With what?
0: How you tell me.
1: Put the girlfriend pants again. I don't understand this.
0: Don't tell me what the girlfriend pants are. You were telling me last week on the man life and he went some party on his Sunday.
1: Yeah. Last week Sunday that we do. Yeah. He gone within and he drunk and I had to tote him home.
3: 2 years now I stopped
1: drinking. Yeah, about 2 years now. And I had to tote him home, right?
0: Yeah.
1: Sunday the man can't come to work by.
0: Hey, so you didn't realize what happened last week Sunday. I remember this Saturday was 6 hours, right? Me alone.
1: Somebody,
0: then I come and I start by myself because this guy, you know, he
1: outsmart and scam the money and gone somewhere to Tobago, mail with he rent beach or some kind of thing, right?
2: Who's that?
1: Who went beach house last week?
2: Oh,
1: yeah.
0: Good channel, go on, man.
1: Yeah.
0: Oh, gosh, man. Channel.
1: Somebody going and he rip off the money. Yeah, don't worry. You're the best DJ. I's the best DJ. Ting. Boom, all of a sudden, he take people money. And my boy in beach house.
2: On vacation.
1: Yeah, on vacation. Yeah, who take vacation? You know why he take vacation? Because my daddy call him and say, well, you know, Mac coming out to work. He say, Mac, boy, outside everybody, boy, Mac. You say, all right, yeah, we're going to demand a few minutes. I'll call you. What can I let you if I can make it? Boom, shot, big daddy called me. He said, bro, when Chad said, yeah, I want to work with Mac, you know. I said, so what are you going to do? You going to give up your shift? He said, yeah, you say you're going on vacation.
2: You see this guy?
1: You know when the S bus now,
0: yeah,
1: right?
0: Yeah.
1: Them pictures where he posted is 2 years old.
0: Oh, shucks.
1: 2 years old, you know. The man was home by some girl he gone by.
0: I really thought he was a friend where he gone by.
1: Let me tell you what I learned in this life, right? You have no friends. None.
0: Whatever in your pocket could be your friend, according to
1: even that is not your friend too, because men like him and them trying to thief that too. You understand? Man like in China, I'm trying to teach that too. So nothing, you have no friend, nothing. We're living in a selfish world where everybody just looking for themselves, they're looking out for their best interests and their benefit, and if they could use you to benefit, they'll do that. You understand?
0: So wait,
1: Ryan go because he don't know what's going on.
0: Let him come back. But yeah, hold on. That one ain't good. But anyhow, yeah. That was our kid, that was our sick, you
1: know? Yeah, but that was in Shandu, yeah.
0: Yeah. And Ryan too, because...
1: Yeah, Ryan do the same thing too. Yeah. But Ryan did it to me. So the same thing with Shandu to you, Ryan do to me.
0: Yeah, yeah.
1: You understand? So we had to come in here.
0: Yeah, we got to deal with them, you know?
1: We had to come here and make them look good.
0: Yeah,
1: you understand?
0: Yeah.
1: But me making nobody look good. You say, and Shan say, oh, but he can't sleep in the night. That bad, that wickedness. Wickedness we're doing whole day. You can't sleep. How you can sleep when you're doing people and wickedness?
2: I said I don't do any wickedness.
1: Yeah, do that way you tell them people
2: telling,
1: and them.
2: Of course.
1: You could fool the people who don't know you, know, but the people who know you can't fool them, you know. You could go on that TikTok and put on your filter, right? But I know when the filter come off, what you look like. You
2: same me, same person, same everything.
1: What? What? Ishan is the greatest boy. Ole is the greatest, I'm telling you. Ole, man, like,
2: I learned from the best, though.
1: You learn from what best? Boy, you are pretty like TKR, boy.
2: The Master Blaster.
1: What Master Blaster? You could never be me, boy. You could have never learned nothing from me. If you didn't learn anything from me, you would have learned, you know, to be genuine and
2: I am genuine.
1: And loving and devoted and dedicated. You know, but there's none of those things. So I don't know who you learn from.
2: I'm a very good boy.
1: Yeah, to stay away from. I agree with you. I agree with you.
0: Man, you want to cause a battle today, don't you? Master Salim, you have you hear Magdali. I should not read this, and I feel like I regret reading this, but I'm gonna read it. You hear Magdali? I have a new name.
1: What's your new name?
0: They want to change it from Magdali to somebody, Daddy.
1: Whoa. Oh, now we have two kind of daddy. Yeah. Is it a baby daddy or is it daddy?
0: You see why from next week? You see next week? When I know Benny Micah told
1: you. Let me check.
0: Every week I do the same thing. Benny Micah, let me start that back and all that.
1: Just make sure. Just make sure that Mark is working with me because I would say Master Salim alongside somebody daddy. But is it like a daddy as in a baby daddy or is it as a...
0: You already do that to them.
1: Yeah, but I know. No, but you have to understand, right? It has two kind of somebody daddy, right? It have a... daddy. And then it have daddy.
0: What kind of people is calling me here again?
1: Like Enchan, like the Enchan.
0: Enchan, that's what I want to say about you then?
1: Enchan is a wicked fella. People just don't know it. People just fall for that innocent. Oh, I's a good boy. Yeah,
0: it's ours.
1: You see, quiet people, you can't trust quiet people, right? I do not trust quiet people like Enchan. You see people who talkative and who just talk and think they have nothing to hide, so they could talk, right? But people like Enchan come in here on the radio and fooling people. But I's a good boy, and I am fine. But then you can't sleep in the night. You ever hear about a man who contented with life? You ever hear somebody who is happy and at peace with themselves can't sleep? Brother man, by the time I reach home, as soon as I lock the front door, I fall asleep while I walk into the bed, you know. You understand? That would just go on to me. You understand? I am so much at peace with myself that I just barely make it on the bed. I just fall asleep.
2: Right now,
0: we have some songs you sing.
2: All
0: right?
2: I say in there, and nobody believe you. I'm sure about that.
0: Yeah, have some songs you sing, right? And I want to call the name of your song, but there are some songs you sing, you know. And I feel sleep good after you write this.
1: Like what?
0: Nah, I go.
1: But you know what's bad?
0: Hey, people, good afternoon. My name is DJ Magdali, alongside DJ Enchan. I go on.
1: I
0: got 4 minutes, 6 minutes again.
1: No, but you don't understand. The lime going good.
0: You going good, right?
1: Don't worry about it.
0: Yeah. Okay.
1: Yeah. Sir, I want to know what about Sugar Daddy? Well, nah, he can't be no Sugar Daddy. He can't be a...
0: You're listening 10 to 2 right now. Yeah, it's 2 o'clock yet. It's a free message. Oh, yeah, she messaged us. You want to say something?
1: He can't be a Sugar Daddy. To be a Sugar Daddy, you have to have, like...
0: Anyhow, so the people have the people who are talking
1: money at disposal now, yeah. It's time to just throw it on girls. Mark had that. He just watch everything. It take me 25 years probably to get $5 from Mac.
0: But that's the only time you asked for that $5. You never asked for $5 before.
1: You understand? It took me 25 years to get $5 from Mac Daddy. So you understand, Sarah, to be a sugar daddy, you have to have money at, you know,
0: this fella, this fella never asked you for $5. That fella never asked you for $1 self. You understand?
1: Well, because I just, I just a right. man, you know?
0: You know, it is good. It's cool to see this fella every day. Every day, no?
2: How that was?
1: First
2: I'm sure
1: to begin
2: that's
1: with,
2: thing. I'm sure that's
1: no, first to begin with, he lying. I'll let me explain to you why
0: he went to school every day.
1: He never went to school every day. He never went to school.
0: I went to school every day. I went to school every day. Nothing.
1: But you now say he, that he, you see me every day.
0: He was shorter than me. So, you know, something I passed in straight.
1: Mark never went to school every day.
0: I was on a different floor and he's on a different
1: floor. What different floor? Every day. You know, we used to be at Wadi Road by Santini Lyman.
0: No, Bridget.
1: He and Santini always Lyman.
0: Bridget.
1: Them fellas never. Santini living across the road from his school. He had to get up and just walk over the road and he reaching his school and every day he late.
0: Oh gosh, you're not kidding me,
1: but he's the best boy. And then
0: that's a joke.
1: Let me tell you something. Birds of a feather flock together. So two scamp, Mark Daddy and Inshan. Why didn't they put them here? You understand? Only be careful with the people. Ladies and gentlemen, I'm telling all you, watch all your children.
0: He sound like you're in a platform.
2: Hey, watch your slim is a fraud, you know. Yeah. He's always saying that, you know.
0: Watch out, he's on a platform there.
2: Yeah,
0: right
2: yeah,
0: there.
2: Yeah.
0: You know, convince people, come out the vote.
2: Leave the dog now, leave the dog.
0: Next
2: now.
0: Day.
1: No, but I'm telling all you, be careful of all your children. The future of the you know, the future generation has to live in a world with these polluted individuals. You understand? We cannot infect the next generation. You hear what they say on the news, right? COVID-19 is now on a rampant again in America. And that is all because Inshan went there one time. You understand? He just gone the other day for that vacation thing we was talking about, right? And boom, shot, all of a sudden on the news, COVID-19 making a comeback. This is the truth. But people don't want to hear the truth. They want to live in denial. You understand? The people who agree with Inshan to say Master Salim is a fraud means that all you're infected, all you need to get the vaccination. You understand? But from 2 o'clock to 6 o'clock, I'll give all the vaccination.
0: You can talk, you know, you must want things, and you can talk. You come, so I'm going to be here 15 minutes of talking, and you're going to talk for the next 4 hours, you know.
2: Salim have an answer for everything.
1: No, because
0: he make her hand running around.
1: No, but
0: come back in the studio.
1: But you don't understand. It's not that I have an answer for everything, you know, but I need Trinidad and Tobago and the rest of the world to understand that there is an answer for everything.
2: Of
1: you understand?
2: Course.
1: With Inshan, you can't get that reassurance that there's an answer.
2: I don't forget I will go to you next week Friday, sir.
1: You sure you want to do that?
2: I will be here.
1: You will?
2: I will.
1: You go show up late like how you show up late yesterday?
2: Nah, come in.
1: What time your shift started yesterday?
2: 9.
1: 9 o'clock. Why 9:30 you're sending a message to open the gate?
0: Oh, God, Tony.
2: I was in some traffic.
1: You see traffic on a Saturday morning.
2: Yeah, it does have traffic.
1: Inshan, you're coming from right by Grand Bazaar, boy. What are you talking about?
2: It does have traffic.
1: How are you getting traffic from Grand Bazaar and from Grand Bazaar to
2: support us? Does have traffic then?
1: Come on a Saturday morning. Inshan, this
2: sometimes
1: is wrong.
2: Sometimes it does.
1: This is wrong. All you're doing is you're going by one girl. You're spending
2: you
1: night. Who tell you to go and stay by the girl in South? You have to alternate.
2: I know nothing what you're talking about.
1: You have to alternate. When
2: guys,
1: you know you're coming to work in Portland, stay
2: in
1: on a Saturday morning.
0: Stay up in Portland.
1: Friday night, stay by the girl in the West. Right? Stay by the girl in the West.
2: Oh, yes.
1: Right here. 5 minutes and you reach the work, but you want to go down to South. Understand? This is what this girl is in trouble, boy. You understand that?
0: Yeah.
1: You like Ryan. Ryan is pick up girl close to work.
0: So you come on time.
1: That's why he always here. Yeah, he don't know you working Sunday.
0: But last week he pick up one from where you see dresser. Because he didn't reach at all.
1: No, what happened is I was talking about the alcohol. The alcohol ain't make cream. Right? That's why he didn't come to work.
0: Uh-huh.
1: Because Sunday, all of a sudden Sunday he couldn't come to work, but Monday morning bright and early I see in spaces, appointments available to get your haircut.
3: I like it. I don't work on a Monday.
1: You see?
3: Can you catch him lying?
1: How you could prove that you don't work on a Monday?
3: Everybody, all my clients know that.
1: Oh, yeah, clients. That's that. I like how you just call them clients. I tell you, you and Shannon Kyle always the three biggest scam bet ever, no partner. you come out and Shannon talk, but all pre-planned that conversation, but I's the best.
3: From the man himself.
1: Who's the man himself?
2: You learn from the teacher.
1: Oh, the teacher. Well, in my defense, a teacher will always remain a teacher while a student become a doctor and a lawyer and all these things and a scam like three all year.
3: We sing, he end up with a next man wife.
1: Hey, I was singing about Mac Daddy.
3: What do you
1: All right. I was singing, I sang Next Man Wife for Mac Daddy.
0: Yeah. You them all and I ain't here, right?
1: No, but serious, that song was for you and Inshan. I can remember. Inshan was, why the guy never shoot the video for that song? Because Inshan was supposed to bring the Next Man Wife and she blank him. She blank him. So there's
2: Is he this boy?
1: There's no video for Next Man Wife, and that's the reason, because Inshan and the girl.
2: I was small when I sang that song.
0: Like, go with
1: you
0: that?
1: Was what?
2: I was small and young that time.
1: You were
2: still young.
1: You are small. Young?
2: Yeah.
0: Hey, Mohan, we the woman.
2: How long that song come out now?
1: Only in my time right now, so I could talk. That song came out in 2015.
2: I was only 15 years old.
0: Hey, peeps, I'm leaving the mic open, and I just walking on the studio.
1: He was 15 years old in 2015, but you looking like 65.
2: Never.
1: And Sean, you looking like 65.
2: Never.
1: I hear a boat rider will come in.
2: Good.
1: Good.
2: Are you on board?
1: Oh, you want me on board? Yeah, to do a cleanup?
2: You see you. Man.
1: You don't hire your artist, your big artist on them already. We small fries, we nobody.
0: Yeah, yes, sir.
1: I just wanted to know that Boji was debuted on Inshan cruise, eh? If I was on the cruise this November, I would have debuted the song for next year there as well. But
0: okay.
1: But hard luck. You could take what you get. Take what you pay for. Yeah?
2: Hey, see you, boy.
0: don't cause trouble. It's 2 minutes past two.
1: Y'all on my time right now, no? This is my show now.
0: you are on me and you are saying, one by, what's the time now, right?
1: No. Go home now, right? Have fun.
2: It's a Lim Rock back there right now.
1: All you work for next hour, wanna.
0: You doing like, I work 8 hours, Saturday 6 and...
1: Come now, let 4 hours we work for the next 1 hour at least. All 4 hours. All in four.
2: That is too much trouble, boy. That?
1: No, but oh gosh, come now. How we gonna look?
0: We talk for the past 15 minutes.
3: Trying to run from all the talk here.
1: No, and Chan can't run? He, right now, he between our rock and
2: our heels. No, I cost some time. Salim, I cost some time.
3: He's in the pocket right now.
1: Yeah, you didn't see I called the record to pick it up just now? And Chan Van there on top of my truck.
0: Well,
1: yeah,
2: so leave me on drop home then.
1: Me? Yeah. stop right on the beat. I'm need to fill gas. I'll tell him get out. You go do. And I'll say, hey fellas, you have a Mac in the bag. Not a Mac Daddy, yeah, a MacBook. Alright fellas, I'll get out from here now.
0: Yeah, later. People. I gotta say all them goodbyes on England.
1: Yeah, tell him, talk to people.
0: Hold on. Inshan, you come on next week?
2: Yes, I'm here.
0: You'll be here, sure?
2: Mm-hmm.
0: Okay.
1: I ain't too sure if he can make it this Sunday because he will call me on the Friday.
0: Oh.
1: So, I am too sure.
0: Well, hey, watch out. I'm asking you question on one side now. Ryan, you come on next week, Sunday?
3: Yeah.
0: Well, I just want to know if I work 8 hours again.
1: No, I'm just saying, I ain't too after I finish with Inshan on Friday, I ain't too sure if he coming out. You working 12 to 3 Friday, and?
3: Yeah.
1: With me. All right, and then he coming in for 3 o'clock.
0: Oh,
1: yeah.
2: This
1: so,
2: Friday and next week.
1: Oh, this Fridays. Both Fridays.
2: Friday coming on next Friday.
1: Wait, I work in double this Friday.
0: Lord, Father.
2: Yeah.
3: Yeah, we're
1: working.
2: Yeah.
1: And
2: then we're
1: working
2: 3 to 6.
1: Yeah. So wait, I thought Big Daddy told me I work double Thursday. So me and if it's Thursday and Friday, we all got killed.
0: Hey, people. Enough for that.
1: When you go back, you don't go back. Tell them.
0: Let
1: them
0: always, know. Always. Once you go back,
1: yeah.
0: You don't go
1: you
0: back.
1: Don't go back. They don't go back.
0: Hey, yeah, no, mind, no, stop. You, I stop. You, no, don't say anything. I'll take up the mic.
1: Your mind go back because your mind go crack.
0: If I really didn't want to hear what he said, I'll take up the mic. I know something coming into that. I know him too long. You know. Anyhow, peeps. You're surely DJ Mark Daddy and DJ Jen, we are here. We had enough of Salim for the past 15 minutes. We fed up, we going home.

0: Takže ima nas nekzova, ja še ne diđem. 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You will be safe on the roads. 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Yeah, ready? You say no? People, I'm out of here. Take it 1061, keep it locked.
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1: In a world where nothing is certain, only music can help you to find the right way. The way you should follow today. This way will take you to the best genres of music from around.

0: Yeah, but that's how we welcome you to the show today. Good afternoon, Trinidad and Tobago and the rest of the world, wherever you're locked in from. That's how we welcome you to the show. All protocols observed, and of course, many thank yous going out to all those that came in before us. Nevertheless, now is our turn in the hot seats. Remember this and don't you ever forget it. There was none before me, there will be none after me. That makes me the one and only Master Blaster, Master Salim. Here for your musical satisfaction and a whole lot of action, baby. Joining me today, my partner in crime. Still come out to the girl jeans. I bring a jersey for him. He still put on, I don't know who blouses I have on. Yeah, I know who blouses I have on. Go and change now. I go bring out for you. Bring out for Friday.
1: I came with a different hat Friday though.
0: What hat you came with you on Friday?
1: A blue one.
0: A blue? So all of them is look the same?
1: Obviously it's a hat. And all pants just look the same? Oh. And all pants are the same design?
0: No, sir. No, they don't.
1: So with what different pants you ever wear?
0: Levi's.
1: Right, we're talking about the brand.
0: Okay, so it's a slim fit, baggy fit. Yeah, you see what I have to be wearing these days?
1: Either way, you're doing the same thing. Looking the same way, covering your legs.
0: Now you're trying to defend yourself. Yeah. You really have no friends in this world, and none, you know. Mm-hmm. Your only friend is yourself, boy. Everybody, you know, we live in a selfish world, and everybody trying to reach on top the ladder, and they don't care who they step on. And that is.
1: But you stepping on me talking about my pants.
0: No, I don't step on
1: you. My blouse.
0: Oh, no, yes,
1: my good
0: blouse,
1: sheen.
0: Yeah.
1: My good sheen shit.
0: Sheen.
1: Sheen.
0: Bro.
1: Sheen, bro.
0: Sheen is like, don't tell people in the shop or not.
1: Why not? A lot of people in the shop on Shein. But half of the clothes that is being sold in Trinidad coming from Shein.
0: Yeah, but you don't say that.
1: So what to say?
0: At least say Amazon.
1: Amazon?
0: Yeah. You don't know about Amazon?
1: I know about Amazon, but I just only bring certain things on Amazon. I wouldn't bring clothes on Amazon.
0: Yeah, okay. Anyways, my partner in crime, the one and only, musically deadly, DJ Ryan the Gallon.
1: Them sugar.
0: All that garbage you want to talk. Yeah. How was the drive coming up?
1: The drive was smooth, man. Road clear and nice.
0: You can never say the drive was smooth because the roads in this country is...
1: Okay, the drive was bumpy. But the road was clear.
0: Yeah, because you can never have a smooth drive in Trinidad given the conditions of the condition of the roads.
1: But the highway isn't that bad.
0: What?
1: The highway from by me coming isn't that
0: bad. Okay. All the east-west people, yeah. All the east people.
1: Remember when you're coming from south down in the bush?
0: Oh, down in the bush.
1: Them roads.

0: John. He's saying, why, why? Boom. Big up to Zahid out there in New York City. Good afternoon, Master Salim and DJ Randy. Galandem.
1: Sugar.
0: Yeah, sugar.
1: Sugar.
0: He's saying, happy Super Sunday. Yeah, man. Happy belated birthday as well to Zahida. When was your birthday? So much Leos out here, boy. That's what we're talking about. The best of the best, the greatest. We out and about, in charge, large and in charge. Good Lord. Anyways, let me remind you guys, get ready for Casa Cool. The authentic Trinity River Lime, Sunday, August 30th. 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We're going to see you there. And if it's one thing Casa Vibe could really put out, is our fit, is our show.
2: Yeah, definitely.
0: I'm telling you, Casa Vibe is our vibration. Here I'm telling you. Zahida celebrated her birthday yesterday as well. So happy belated birthday to you. Coming from Bobby and everybody else. This one is saying, Master Salim in the house. Blaze it up from Andy in Texas. Meet me by Tiny Bar. We drink something. We about Tiny Bar. Hey, Andy! What's going on, family? Andy boy. Hello, it's going out to Auntie Palm. Of course, to Maya, Mia, Miko, Sheena, Shiva. Auntie Palm, have a blowout for Shiva. I messaged him today to call me. I have a serious blowout for him. But yeah, I will talk to you about that when he call. I know today busy for you.

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Want to send happy birthday greetings to my daughter, Sherry-Ann, today celebrating at my home in St. Julian in Princeton. Best wishes coming from the entire family, myself, Susie, and all her loving sisters, Annie, Pamela, Tasha, and her brother, Kenny. Also adding on safe flight and travels, Tony, daughter-in-law, Kizzy. Andy, when you come down, heel mouth. When you come down, heel mouth, we're definitely going to do something. 100. 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
0: 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Right about now, we'll be in your company after these quick messages.

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6: 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Now we get back the message board. Salim, what's up, brother? Long time no see, bro. Miguel here. Want to big up my wife, Nalini, son, Mikel, and mom, Diane. Big up. Just want to say, big up to boy Kisto and Kerry, Neil, and Nigel, Wendell, Selwyn, Kisto, all of Fanny Village, Point Fortin. Coming in from Kathleen Kisto. From New Brooklyn, having a good time. Auntie Pam saying, you and Shiva is like bread and butter. How you gonna blow him out? I talked to that boy about something and he's still doing it and I don't like it. Salim, Leandra here. We headed up to Cora for a drive. Boss about GD for me. Big up to Mother Annie. You'll get about you, don't worry. Them DJs inside, they don't play none of my song. Good afternoon, Master Salim. Hi to girls Ramya and Ramana. Enjoying the music. Keep up the great work. Thank you. Coming in from Kelly and Rakesh. Two more. Sending birthday blessings to my beautiful daughter, Sherry Ann, from St. Julian and Princeton. Yeah, we did that already. Coming in from her loving sister. Sisters. And only brother Kenny, not forgetting Kizzy and Anissa. KR Auto in Hardbagging. Loyally locked on. I love that. Loyalty is something that doesn't really exist a lot these days. Big up to Dave Sukram and Truckman Smiley. Good afternoon. I'm still celebrating my birthday. Time to get you back to the music like this. Sangi 1061 FM. This is us, Master Salim, DJ Ryan, the Gallant.
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Daddy Guitar, Papi, Baby Ciara, Anjali and Shiraz. 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Your wife said that you're the best thing ever happened to she.

0: 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My name is Master Salim, alongside DJ Ryan the Gallon.
1: Damn sugar.
0: Brown sugar or white sugar?
1: You're John Sita.
0: Oui. The man want to know which one's sweeter, brown sugar or white sugar. What kind of girls have?
1: What do you mean, what kind of girls have?
0: Brown or white?
1: Well, I only have one girl.
0: One, yeah, right. Oh, look at fool people.
1: Boy. I only have one girl.
0: Oh, look at life.
1: She's a brown sugar.
0: She's a brown sugar.
1: She's a brown sugar.
0: Oh, look at fool people, boy. What did this get out of? What's your benefit, boy?
1: Well, I see you talking to your sugar right now.
0: I talk to my sugar now.
1: Like you're white sugar.
0: I have white sugar, you see. Wee. We're going to be the company all the way until 6 o'clock. Right about now, with about 12 and a half more minutes to go, we will be in your company after these.
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0: up. Welcome to hour number two. Just want to say, you know, I want to send birthday wishes to Mama. Coming from Dane, Kavita, Kavir, and Adita from Macbean and Kuva. Pick up to Shiva M, boy. He says he's heading out with his family for an evening stroll. Pick up to Mindy, Ashwarya, Abhishek. Well, it's wicked to send my small man in the little boxes. They boy, why is so, yeah? Hi, Master Salim. This is Amrit. Can you please play a K.I. song for him while I'm helping my mommy wash out the yard? Your mommy sent a voice note to accompany that to the little year.
1: Thank you, Master Salim.
0: Oh, it's Amrit.
1: For me, Amrit, and for my mom, Inja.
0: So cute. Big up to Ol Zamed. Ol Zamed. Easy now. Let's see what Steffi is saying. Good afternoon, Uncle Master Slim and DJ Ryan, the Gallandem Sugar. Just sending out shout to the Nan and family from Cottage Road in Barrack 4 and my sister Fatisha. I love you so, so, so, so, so much. Can you please play Karma for me? From your girl, Steffi. She say, huh, yeah. It had one where she was singing this song, but I think it was this one, innit? Yeah, I think it was this one. Let me hear it again.
2: I live in Trinidad and you damn Guyana. Huh, yeah. From Steffi.
0: Huh, yeah. The shot absolutely loves that. This one is saying, hey, Master Salim, please hail out your loyal fans, Uncle Ralph and Auntie Zamina Ramnath of Cloudy Omera Road, Arima. Always locked on. I love that, Uncle Ralph. I think this one might be Peslal. We have a Peslal, I see, nah? Are we dog too, you know?
3: Master Salim, good afternoon, Peslal. You're doing a good job, keep it up, right? I want to tell Master Salim, me dog, tell people come up from day, right? Oh, yeah!
0: Oh, yeah!
3: Oh, yeah. Come up from day! The best starts out, right? Cuckoo! Meow!
0: Best starts looking like he catches that stroke there. Master Silly, what is going on with TKR, bro? Like, they don't want to win the title this year. Boy, let me tell you something. Like I said yesterday when I was doing the... while I was there doing the... watch party at Kamachi's. Not even a girl could break my heart. Like Nicholas Puran, you know. I'm telling you, boy, that man is gear. Watch, man. You have so much hope and faith that you're going to do good. And then you just come out and he just started. You see the switch hit what he trying these days? Bro, bro. Is that he is a right and now a left hander. Stop in the tracks. Come down from there.
4: He just come on. Try to hit some big six and look good and catching him fast. Since then, last year's CPL, I realized that's what's happening.
0: Right, you do now, boy. Who you backing for the CPL, though, Guyana?
4: Why would I back Guyana and I live in Trinidad?
0: So you're not Guyanese?
4: No, I'm not a Guyanese.
0: Serious?
4: I'm a Trini, born and grown.
0: So why me always thought you were Guyanese?
4: I know.
0: The other day, you asked me if I make a little chicken curry and thing.
4: Chicken curry?
0: Yeah, I say, what? This man asking me for make a little chicken curry and thing. I say, yo, bro.
4: Chicken,
0: I said, bro, wrong place.
4: Curry chicken is Trinidad line. We from.
0: No, say Trinidad I from. I don't know where you from with this chicken
4: where
0: curry
4: you
0: thing.
4: From?
0: I from Trinidad. Is it I from the bush?
4: Yeah.
0: Right. Chicken curry. I'm hey, buddy, from... you can make a little chicken curry and thing there. I... Pick up to Peslal from Indra. Shouts going out to Manoj and Georgina and Lem Lem. Heading to Beach. Lem Lem? What up, Lem Lem? Time to get you back to some Nishadam. Anything this man touch turns into gold. This one? Well, you know, I wanted piece of the goal, so I had to team up with him.

0: he curry shrimp and egg and aloo and if you see, boy, I don't know, huh? That man make a curry shrimp with aloo and egg and everything, like it look like kalalu. It look like pilau. And our boy. Let me remind you guys, the UK's number one bhajan jam vocalist, Bhavik Haria, is coming to Kaliyatra Festival's signature Friday night as we celebrate the Christian Janam. You know, the one thing I'm not seeing in any of these ads is a date. I want to know what date the Kaliyatra is happening. I'd like to be there. You can also enjoy amazing cast of local and international performers, including our very own Shri Rana Mohip and his beautiful wife Susan Mohip, Akash and Sheetal Kal, Kimlin Budram, Kappy Keys. Yes, Kappy, Virendra Prasad from KI and the band is going to be there as well. Shiv Shakti Dance Company, Krishna Kala Dance Academy, and so much more, hosted by Sangeet 106 .1 FM's DJ Ashley. Yeah, she's going to be there to host that Christian Janam night. Yeah. Looking forward to that, though. Let's see again what we have for you guys. The Incredible India Expo is now on. Yep, the all new Indian Style Expo is what it's called now. 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And of course, this Java, get ready for the Sangeet Summer Heat playlist. I think we have it up in the next hour. Yeah, your favorite Sangeet DJs are bringing you the best mixes featuring local favorites, Bollywood remixes, pop hits, Latin flavors, mashups, medleys, and so much more. Tune in every day throughout the Java period and enjoy the sounds that keeps you moving. And if you love what you hear, you could tell us why. You could send us a WhatsApp message at 343-1061. You could even call us live at 623-0106. This isn't just a playlist. This is the Java soundtrack. The Sangeet Summer Heat playlist ends on Friday, September 4th. So keep those dials switched on. Lock it and leave it. Break out the knob straight away. Nowhere else is going to give you the kind of vibe that we give you every day. So with that being said, it's time for me to send some quick messages your way, but don't you dare touch on that, because I promise you nowhere else will ever give you the same vibe and energy as we do every single day. Right here on Sangeet 106.1 FM, this is us. My name is Master Salim, alongside DJ Ryan the Gallon.
1: Nem sugar.
0: Black sugar. Brown sugar. White sugar. Sugar and sugar, sugar.
1: Sugar and sugar at the end of the day, you know.
0: Yeah, we're going to be in your company all the way until 6 o'clock. At about now, though, we'll be in your company after these quick ones.
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0: to send some quick messages your way, and don't dare touch our dial. I promise you, no one else will ever give you the same vibe and energy as we do every single day right here on Sangeet 106.1 FM. This is us, Sangeet on Summer. My name is Master Salim, longtime DJ Ryan, the girl and
1: them sugar.
0: Playing some sweet music for the girl, man. I finally can move the sugar up to honey. All right. We're going to be in the company all the way until 6 o'clock. Right about now, we'll be in the company after these 1, 2, 3 quick messages.
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0: Yeah, my brother, Master Salim, the Prince of Valencia is here. Have no fear, I'm here. This one nice. So here we're going on, do it twice. Give me a joy, now, by the way, a joy. This one passing through your room like a cookie room on a Sunday afternoon. None can do it as you give it now, by give me a joy, now, by brother, by. Bless him.
1: You're gonna get it. I'm gonna take my cookie room, passing through your room on a Sunday afternoon.

Hill from Macmin was on traditional chutney again and the next hour. Welcome to Bali Kukunaga, Curry Hard Foul Boy. Anytime we name Curry, we don't be gal. Rocket to good angle. We be from bad, we don't fix time. 5 more minutes to go before the top of the hour. Liquid pride, when we be from bad. We be shutting down our number 2, stepping into our...

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0: One more minute to go. I want to love you straight, yeah. Right, Jen Sangi 1061 FM. This is us. My name is Sebastian Salim alongside DJ Ryan the Gallon.
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0: Rocket want to know if you're brown sugar and white sugar mix.
1: How to be?
0: Eh?
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Get your mind out the gutter! Catch you guys on the flip side of 4 p.m.

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0: Olle Abel. 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Let me hear what this one had to say.
1: Alright, Quinta Valentine again. Once it's nice, we do it twice. Yeah, tell them to let them shit now. 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It's extra sweet, sweetness for so. Yeah, for me, high and sweeter, sweetness for so.
0: Yeah, here's Karen Sugar, right? Let's hear what baby Amelia has to say.
2: 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Hi.
3: Hi.
2: Big up yourself. And I just want to say I love you. Come from India in Canada. And can I please leave you on the song screen? Thank you. I love you so much more. And I miss you so much. And can you please play Karma for me? I haven't heard that in a long time.
0: All right, we got you. And I love you too. So much more. Rocket say we are Irish dancing. Anna, tunes to shake your waist, bye. Big up to Baba Maurice and Malachi. In Florida is saying, oh my God, I'm driving and can't stop shaking. Well, I mean, it's only right. You sure you're driving and you're flying, right? It's nice. McFarlane is saying, big up to Flair's Bar, Cedar Hill, or the Empress Stone.
4: You say it nice, it's real nice.
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Yeah, well good. Real good on thing. 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Cricket lives here. And don't forget, it's Oil and Music again, and this year the vibes are even bigger than ever. Entertainment galore with the best of Trinbago and then some. Where else would you be able to witness Exodus sharing the stage with Super Blue, Skiffle, alongside KMC, Ding Dong paying tribute to the legendary Blacks, the sweet harmonies of Kutane and Freetown. Yeah, mix up with some Three Canal and Boom Boom Room to send the place mad. The Prince of Pan, Joshua Regrello, performing with Mila Caribe. That's the magic of Trinbago, all on one stage. The ultimate food and music festival returns on Sunday, August 30th, the day before the public holiday. Yeah, Independence Holiday. 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

0: Let's see this one is saying, shouts to Debbie and Radesh from Canada who came in yesterday. We hear making a lime. Shouts to my husband, Naren, and my sons, Arvin and Avir. Big up to Sherry Victoria from Highway Heaven. And all who locked on from Christine out there in Canupia. Christine, I'll pump in with some Tiddos. Some Tiddos. Well, enjoy. Time to send some messages your way. Don't you dare touch on that, because I promise you no one else will ever be able to give you the same vibe and energy as we do every single day. Right here on Sunky 106.1 FM, this is us. My name is Master Salim, alongside DJ Ryan the Gallon.
1: Them sugar.
0: You hear the depth in your voice there? Sugar.
1: I don't make it sound good.
0: Gallon. Them sugar. Sugar.
1: Are you sure I didn't sound like that?
0: That way you sound like, bro. Them sugar. You good?
1: I'm fine.
0: Oh, you're not fine. You're not John fine. Yeah, you're fine, like as in finey, skinny, fine. Anyways, we're going to be the company all the way until 6 o'clock. Right about now, though, we'll be in your company after these quick messages.
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0: You must get some sunella we got look. Yes, sunella va bum tune coming down, you know. Waiting for that, boy. Waiting for that. Patiently waiting for it. We come to Steve and Chandra. This is Salim. We locked in. Time to send some quick messages here. Wait, don't you dare touch on that, because I promise you no one else will ever give you the same vibe and energy as we do every single day. Right here on Sangeet 106.1 FM. This is us. 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Cricket lives here. Chandra them say they want to get an X-Sono. You'll get after the commercial break. Don't worry. My name is Master Salim Longtime DJ Ryan the Gallon.
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0: We're going to be the company all the way until 6 o'clock. Right about now, we'll be in the company after these quick ones.
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3: That's right, this is where we welcome you now to our fourth and final hour. 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

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Can I ting there, boy? Sangit Summer Heat Playlist. No matter what you're doing right now, we got you covered.

0: Yep, and that was your Sangeet Summer Heat playlist every day until Friday, September 4th. Keep the requests coming in as well via WhatsApp 343-1061. This job of the soundtrack is right here only on Sangeet 1061 FM. This is a Sangeet owns summer. Let's take in some quick messages. On today, I touch our dial. I promise you nowhere else will ever give you the same vibe and energy as we do every single day. Right here on Sangeet 1061 FM. This is us. My name is Master Salim. Alongside DJ Ryan the Gallon.
1: Nem Sugar.
0: Sugar. Yeah, we're going to be the company for the next 44 minutes. All right, about now, we'll be in your company after these quick messages.
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0: And of course, we're talking about CPL. Right now, Ryan and I are watching a review, not a review, a replay of St. Lucia Kings versus Jamaica Kingsmen. But of course, Trinbago Knight Riders, they are also back in action in the 2026 Republic Bank CPL T20. 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Only on CNC3, cricket lives here. And I was just asking a question. Is this Puran from St. Lucia Kings related to Nicholas Puran? I don't know. What do you think?
1: Honestly, I don't know. Could be.
0: I think they kind of resemble a little bit, you know. It could be a cousin. I don't know. Could anybody confirm that? K. Puran, who plays for St. Lucia Kings, is he related to Nicholas Puran? I don't know. My guesses are he's a cousin. Let's see, this one is saying Master Salim and DJ Ryan locked on a journey of music coming in from Bali. Well, Ryan, I guess you were right. Well, if this person is right, then you were right. This one is saying Hakim is saying no relation.
1: It's just two people with the same last name.
0: Yeah, but I mean, a name like Puran, I don't think it's like a very popular name to say. Plenty of people have it. But anyways,
1: who knows? There probably are more Purans out there that isn't related to them.
0: Well, I know a Puran Siraj, but that's in Guyana. But that guy's first name is Puran. This one, his middle name, his surname, sorry, is Puran. So I don't know. He made 81 runs, not out, in 49 balls. Right, Salisha is on. She said, hi, yeah, we inside. Taking a long overdue quality time with the hubby. Just enjoying the vibes. Where was Holy Girl when all these shippiness and dotations was happening? What were you doing with the big belly Indian? King Salim, boy. All right. Today is a real kind of

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For now, we do it like this as in the home stretch. 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

0: big up to Chef Katie Lutton. 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Curry goat or something? No, that is curry chana. Yeah, what that looking like?
1: I don't know.
0: Curry chana, ain't? And roti. I'm wickedness, boy. I tell you, I'm hungry. Always do me this, boy.

0: right, so right about now, I'm going to be sending my last set of messages for the show today. When we come back, we're going to get real soggy. Real soggy. Cry down and all kind of thing going to happen. I want to tell a lot of that, I mean, in a different angle. I don't tell Ryan already exactly what I want. You're gonna give me exactly what I want?
1: Exactly what you want.
0: Exactly, you're sure?
1: Yep.
0: You're sure?
1: Yeah.
0: All right.
1: Let's wait and see.
0: All right. All right. Don't you dare touch on that, because I promise you nowhere else will ever be able to give you the same energy and vibe as we do every single day right here on Soggy 1061 FM. This is us. My name is Master Salim. Alongside DJ Ryan the Gallon.
1: Damn sugar.
0: Yeah, we're going to be the company all the way until 6 o'clock. But right about now, we'll be in the company after these quick messages.
2: That's out of the middle. 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
1: Adi ki taraf aisa mola.

0: Ryan Starr. 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

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And

Welcome to the Ratty Gang. Now leaving Clifton Hill and join these tunes. 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

0: Anybody missing the grandparents and the parents and that kind of thing by now? A close loved one. You missing them yet? That song just triggered my anal beam since day. Our final song for the show today. It's a song to show our love and our dedication and our appreciation of all our listeners who tune in every single time we are on here and continues to show us non-stop love every single time, every single day. Let's wish Sudesha a happy birthday today, coming in from Kelly, Haley, Dana, and Dylan. But we really want to show our love and appreciation to all of you who continue to show us that love. Every single time DJ Ryan and myself come on here and we execute what we love to do, and you all just receive it so well. This final song for the show today, it's dedicated to all of you. And what we're going to do is we're going to rack it up one time by saying, you can catch me tomorrow from 12 to 3 p.m. Every day this week, Monday to Thursday, I'm going to be on at 12 to 3. And of course, we're going to be on our regular Friday show. Shouts going out to Kelly, Sudesh, Haley, Dana, and Dylan from Santa Cruz. Enjoying the good music. Good evening, Master Salim. Good evening to you as well. So yeah, for the next 2 weeks, actually, I'm going to be on Monday to Thursday from 12 to 3. And then, of course, our regular Friday and Sunday shift will be intact as well. But as I was saying to all of you people that continue to love us, DJ Ryan and myself, this song is to show you all that we love you all tenfold. We love you all so much and appreciate you all and the love that you all give to us every single time. And we're going to rock up the show and close it up one time, so this is why I remind you guys, remember to do good, be good, see good, speak good, think good. Whatever you do and put out there into the universe, it's going to come out to you with interest. You want it to be good and not bad. Until tomorrow, my name is Master Salim alongside DJ Ryan, the Gallan.
1: Them sugar.
0: Anything you'll tell the people?
1: Have a great and safe Sunday evening.
0: Yeah?
1: Yeah.
0: Salisha, you could... How? What should she say? How? Salisha, how? My God. Love you, TNT, and the rest of the world. Take care of yourselves, take care of each other. This song is literally from my heart to yours. Let's go.

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